Yo, El Moro's back. We still in here. Hey yo, Murta, I can't believe we gon' do this again. You ready? Blaze it up for all my Moros out there.

David Guetta. 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These glasses, Celine, these Yeezy slides. Radio Brașov. Atitudinea face diferența.

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You are the scat man. We're the scat man. I'm the scat man. Why should we be pleasing any politician reason who would try to cheat us reasons if they could? The state of the condition insults my intuition and it only makes me crazy and my heart lightened. Everybody stutters one way or the other, so check out my message to you. As a matter of fact,

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Style has never seen that makes you wanna grab and hold and squeeze real tight. Who's gonna be the one to save you from yourself?

Why, this car is automatic, systematic, hydromatic. 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

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It's meeting the man of my dreams and then meeting his beautiful wife. And isn't it a

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Get a look at Malapit on me. Style is never seen that makes you wanna grab and hold and squeeze real tight. Who's gonna be the one to save you from yourself?

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I'm letting go, 'cause I feel anytime that I try, you will take it slow.

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Then put your hands up in the air, wave them like I just don't care. And if you're ready to rock, then rock with me. And somebody say, oh yeah!